0: called. Number 3. The first 5 numbers on series 1, 5, and 7 will be recapped by caller. If there are any technical issues during any series, a recap will be done of 5 or more numbers. Number 4. All bingo paper is controlled by serial numbers. Number 5. Color and serial number of card must match color and serial number being played. Number 6. Bingo cards must be verified by phone on evening of bingo. Number 7. The first verified bingo will determine winning numbers for each game on any series. Number 8. Bingos that were won on the same verified number or before verified number for each game on any series will be honored. Call during the 15-minute break end of Series 4 or end of Series 7. Number 9. Players must have the following information ready when phoning in their bingo. Free space number, series number, serial number at top of card, and the number on which bingo was won. Names must be spelled for the person on the phone and proper mailing address is required. Number 10. If there is more than one winner, prizes will be split equally. Minimum payout is $20. Number 11. Winner's name, mailing address, and phone number must be on the back of the card and returned to Radio Bingo for payment. Radio Bingo does not accept faxed bingo cards. Do not cut your strips, mail in the whole strip. Number 12. Prizes will be issued after winning card is received by the station. All bingo cards must be played within Alberta. Number 13. Prizes must be claimed within 30 days of event. Cards mailed after 30 days are considered forfeited. Number 14. Late bingos will be honored if phoned in after Series 7. Bingo staff prepare to leave after 15 minutes of no incoming phone calls. Number 15. Bingo cards not played due to technical difficulties and the CFWE radio bingo cannot be broadcasted, the player can return cards to CFWE for a gift certificate. As long as returned within 30 days of event, no refunds will be issued. Number 16. Checks will be ready for pickup the next day after 2 p.m. If you win on Saturday, checks will be ready Monday after 2 p.m. Number 17. Players must be 18 years or older to purchase bingo cards, to play and to win Radio Bingo. Number 18. Employees of the Aboriginal Multimedia Society are not allowed to play. Number 19. There will be a 15-minute break after Series 4. Number 20. Bingo game start time is 6 p.m. and end time is 8:45 p.m. Number 21. CFWE Radio Bingo is not responsible for players' telephone issues or quality, reliability of internet connections. Radio Bingo is not responsible for computer crashes or streamline delay. 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Number 22. No refunds on unplayed, unused bingo cards. Number 23. If there's a discrepancy between the visual board and number called, the valid number is the one broadcasted by the caller. Call 1-888-946-2441 with your bingo. 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Phone number 1-888-946-2441. 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
2: 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Welcome to Radio Bingo. My name's Kevin. I will be your caller tonight, Saturday, July the 22nd, 2026. Tonight, our bonanza on Series 7. We're playing for a $15,000 payout, and our toll-free line is 1-888-WIN-BIG-1. That's 1-888-946-2441. The winning card from last Thursday's $7,500 bingo game was purchased from Tags in Slave Lake. 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To locate this tool, go to radiobingo.ca at the top of the page.
0: If you have any questions to a previous bingo, like how much did I win? Did you receive my winning card? What day was my check mailed? Call the Bingo Hotline at 1-888-946-2441 during business hours. The first verified bingo will determine the winning numbers for that game. First caller to get through our phone line determines the winning number for each game.
2: And now, players, you can set up your first series. We're playing on the blue color cards, and series numbers at the top of those cards should read either of these eight series. First off, 0101958, 0360842, 0367263, 0948865, 0951709, 0965091, 0973894, and lastly 1008396. If you don't have one of those series, you cannot play the cards. We're going to start off with your three horizontal lines, playing for a $100 payout, and then we'll continue on with the full card worth $150. And the three horizontal lines are comprised of three lines across the top, middle, and bottom of your card. Your first number towards the three horizontal lines is 068. 068. Oh, 065. Oh, 065. G57. G57. B10. B10.

N38. We'll recap the first five numbers out. First out was 068, then 065, G57, B10, and N38. Your next number up is G51, G51. N34. I-19, I-19.

0: B2, under the B, 2. Players, we're going to halt the game for just a moment.
1: Thank you for your patience. This game has been halted. Please stand by. Once the hotline is cleared, we will continue with the game. Thank you for your patience.
0: Yeah.

And players, we are back. We have a correction with one of the series. I can only read off what is given to me. The last series was 1008396. Again, that's 1008396. Now, players, we're going to continue on. Still looking for the three horizontal lines. Your next number up is I-27.

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O70, O70. N31, N31. N36, N36. B4, under the B4. N37, N37. G48, G48. And again, the three horizontal lines are comprised of three lines across the top, middle, and bottom of your card. And we're playing on series one, the blue color card. Your next number up is 066. 066. N43, N43. G46, G46. N41, N41. I20, I20. I25, I25. O72, O72. G56, G56. O69, O69. I18, I18. I16, I16. G49, G49. N32, N32. I22, I22. O74, O74. B15, B15.

0: And 39 and 39. B12, B12. I-17, I-17. G-58, G-58. N-40, N-40. G-47, G-47. O-67, O-67. I-30, I-30. And players, we have somebody on the line with the three horizontal lines. We'll take a moment to verify their card.
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0: And players, we did have a winner on the three horizontal lines. They bingoed on G47. Two additional numbers were called, O67 and I30. Those numbers not eligible for the three horizontal lines. We'll continue on now with the full card, playing for a $150 payout. Your next number up is G53, G53. N-35, N-35. O-71, O-71. I-21, I-21. O-73, O-73.

0: B11, B11. 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I-29, I-29. G-52, G-52. O-62, O-62. B7, under the B7. B8, under the B8. And players, we have someone on the line with the full card. 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
0: And players, we did have a winner on the full card. They've been going on B7. One additional number was called was B8. B8 not eligible for the full card. Here are your winning numbers for the two games on Series 1, the blue color card. The three horizontal lines were won on G47, and the full card was won on B7. We do have verified bingos for this series. Please call during the 15-minute break or at the end of the evening to have your bingos verified. Now, players, we'll continue on with Series 2, the orange-colored card. We're going to start off the letter X playing for a $100 payout. And your first number up is 064. 064. I-24, I-24. G-46, G-46. B-7, under the B-7. B10, B10. I-18, I-18. B13, B13. I-29, I-29. G60, G60. G57, G57. G58, G58. N32, N32. B3, under the B3. O72, O72. I-17, I-17. Looking for the letter X on Series 2, the orange-colored card. Next number up is 061, 061. O-68, O-68. G50, G50. N39, N39. I-28, I-28. N38, N38. G52, G52. B1, under the B1. I-19, I-19. B-15, B-15. G-50, G-50. Correction, players, that was incorrect. That is G54, G54. And players, we have somebody on the line with the letter X. We'll take a moment to verify their card.
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0: And players, we did have a winner on the letter X. They bigged on B15. One additional number was called, and that was G54. G54 is not eligible for the letter X. We'll carry on now with the picture frame. That's all the numbers on the outside border of your card. Playing for a $100 payout. Your next number up is I-22. I-22. O-63. N-45. G-49. O-75. O-70. B-9. Under the B-9. O-67. O-71. G-48. G-56. O-65. B-12. B-12. N-44. B-11. B-11. I-30. I-30. Looking for the picture frame. That's all the numbers on the outside border of your card. Next number up is G-47. G-47. I-25. I-25. B-4, under the B-4. N-34, and 3-4. Oh, 69. B2 under the B2. Players, we have somebody on the line with the pitcher frame. We'll take a moment to verify their card.
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0: We did have a winner on the pitcher frame. The bingo on 069. One additional number was called, and that was B2. B2 is not eligible for the pitcher frame. We'll carry on now with your full card, playing for a $150 payout. Next number up is B6, under the B6. B8, under the B8. G59, G59. B14, B14. G55, G55. B5, under the B5. I20, I20. N41. I16, I16. O73.

0: And players, we have somebody on the line. I just got the wave. We have someone on the line with the full card. We'll take a moment to verify their card.
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0: And players, we did have a winner on the full card. They bingo on B14. Six additional numbers were called after that. They were G55, B5, I20, N41, I16, and O73. Those numbers not eligible for the full card. Here are the winning numbers for each of the games on Series 2 played on the orange color card. The letter X was won on B15, the winning number for the pitcher frame 069, and the full card was won on B14. We do have verified bingos for this series. Please call during the 15-minute break or at the end of the evening to have your bingos verified. Now, players, we're going to continue on with Series 3, playing on the dark green colored card, starting off the letter X and playing for a $100 payout. Your first number up is 066. 066. B12, B12, G47, G47, I18, I18. O71, I24, I24. O68. N42. I25. N45.

0: B7, under the B7. G58, G58. G50, G50. G60, G60. G55, G55. Looking for the letter X on series 3, the dark green colored card. I23, I23. G53, G53. B3, under the B3. B15, B15. O64, O64. I17, I17. N39, N39. N34, N34. O67, O67. N43, N43. G59, G59. N35, N35. N40, N40. N38, N38. I22, I22. N36, N36. B6, under the B6. N31, N31. I-29. I-29. Looking for the letter X. B-8. Under the B, 8. Players, we have somebody on the line. Yes, we have someone on the line with the letter X. We'll take a moment to verify their card.
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0: And we did have a winner on the letter X. They bring it on I-29. One additional number was called, and that was B-8. B-8 not eligible for the letter X. Carrying on with the picture frame, that's all the numbers on the outside border of your card on Series 3, the dark green colored card. Playing for a $100 payout, your next number up is G49. B5, under the B5. I-21, I-21. O-70, O-70.

0: B11, B11. O62, O62. B9, under the B9. O69, O69. O61, O61. Players, we have somebody online with the pitcher frame. We'll take a moment to verify their card.
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0: And we did have a winner on the pitcher frame. The bingo on 069, one additional number was called, and that was 061. 061, not eligible for the pitcher frame. Carry on now with the full card, playing for a $150 payout. Your next number up is N44. N44. B1, under the B1. G48, G48. I28, I28. I16, I16. B10, B10. B4, under the B4. I27, I27. G52, G52. 073. I-19, I-19. G-46, G-46. G-56, G-56. And players, we have someone on the line with the full card. 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
0: And players, we had a winner on the full card. They bingoed on G46. One additional number was called, and that was G56. G56, not eligible for the full card. Here are the winning numbers for each of the games on Series 3, played on the dark green colored card. Letter X was 1 on I-29. The winning number for the pitcher frame was 069. And the full card was 1 on G46. We do have verified bingos for this series. Please call during the 15-minute break or at the end of the evening to have your bingos verified. Now, players, we'll continue on with Series 4, the gold-colored card. We're going to start off with the Sputnik, playing for a $100 payout, and then we'll carry on with the full card worth $150. And the pattern for the Sputnik is all the numbers around your center free space as well as the four corners. Your first number towards the Sputnik is N37. N37. B10, B10. O69. G53, G53. B13, B13. N31, N31. I-26, I-26. N-38, N-38. O-72, O-72. O-63, O-63. 074-074. I-27. O-70. G-54. B-8, under the B-8. N-45. O-71. We are looking for the Sputnik. That is all the numbers around your center free space, as well as the four corners on series 4, the gold colored card. Next number up is 062. 062. O-67. N-36. I-22. O-66. G-59. G-47. I-18. G-56, G-56. G-57, G-57.

0: I-20, I-20. B6, under the B6. I-19, I-19. G-49, G-49. G-48, G-48. O-65, O-65. O-64, O-64. We are looking for the Sputnik. Next number is G-60, G-60. B-3, under the B-3. N-34, N-34. N-39, N-39. Players, we have somebody on the line with the Sputnik. We'll take a moment to verify their card.
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And players, we did have a winner on the Sputnik. They bingoed on N34. One additional number was called, and that was N39. N39 is not eligible for the Sputnik. We'll carry on now with the full card playing for a $150 payout. Your next number up is N42. N42. G52, G52. B1, under the B1. N33, N33. N41, N41. N35, N35. G58, G58. B5, under the B5. G50, G50. I-24, I-24. B7, under the B7. B11, B11. B4, under the B4. B14, B14. N44, N44. I-29, I-29. I-17, I-17.

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1: And we had a winner on the full card. They bingoed on I-29. One additional number was called, and that was I-17. I-17 not eligible for the full card. Here are the winning numbers for the two games on Series 4, the gold-colored card. The Sputnik game was won on N-34, and the full card was won on I-29. We do have verified bingos for this series. If you had a bingo in the first half and have not already called in, please do so now. If you get a recording, stay on the line. Your call will be answered in the order it was received.
2: If you won bingo on any of the games in Series 1 to Series 4 and have been verified, please write your name and address on the back of the card, the envelope, and mail the whole three upstrip. Do not cut cards. If mailing your card, please mail it to Radio Bingo, 13245 146th Street Northwest, Edmonton, Alberta, T5L4S8. Checks cannot be released without the winning bingo card.
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You're playing for on your Bonanza. You're playing for a $15,000 payout. And our toll-free line is 1-888-WIN-BIG-1. That's 1-888-946-2441. The winning card from last Thursday's $7,500 bingo game was purchased from Tags in Slave Lake. If you're using the visual aid board, don't forget to refresh your page. You can locate this tool at radiobingo.ca at the top of the page. Now, players, we'll continue on with Series 5, playing on the pink color cards, and series numbers at the top of those cards should read either 010-1958, 036-0842, 036-7263, 094-8865, 095-1709, 096-5091, 097-3894, and lastly, 100-8396. If you don't have one of those series, please do not play the cards. We're going to start off with the letter X playing for a $100 payout. Your first number up is B15. B15.

0: B three under the B three. B14, B14. N38. We'll recap the first five numbers out. First out was B15, then N37, B3, B14, and N38. Next number up is N39. N39. I27. I27. B5 under the B5. O65. I22. N41. B8 under the B8. G55. G55. N45. N45. I29. Looking for the letter X on series 5, the pink colored card. Next number up is B11. B11. O71. O71. I23, I23. N32, N32. N43, N43. O75. I16. I16. G60. G60. I25, I25. B13, B13. I-28. I-30. Looking for the letter X. G-58. I-21. O-68. G-50. B-10. B-10. G-47. G-57. And players, we have somebody on the line for the letter X. We'll take a moment to verify their card.
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0: And we did have a winner on the letter X. They bingoed on G-47. One additional number was called. That was G-57. G-57, not eligible for the letter X. Carrying on now with the picture frame, that's all the numbers on the outside border of your card on Series 5, the pink color card, playing for a $100 payout. Next number up is N31. N31. N44. N44. G-54, G-54. O-61. B-9, under the B-9. G-52, G-52. G-48, G-48. B12, B12. O70. Looking for the picture frame, that's all the numbers on the outside border of your card. Your next number is I18, I18. Players, we have somebody on the line with the picture frame. Take a moment to verify their card.
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0: And players, we did not have a winner on the picture frame. We're still looking for the picture frame. Your next number up is N36. N36. G46. B7, under the B7. G56, G56. I24. Looking for the picture frame. G49. G49. N34. N34. G59, G59. N42, N42. O73, O73. O69. Ooh, we have somebody on the line. Need the wave. I got the wave. We have somebody on the line with the picture frame. 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
0: And players, we did have a winner on the pitcher frame. They bingoed on 073. One additional number was called, and that was 069. 069, not eligible for the pitcher frame. We'll carry on now with the full card, playing for a $150 payout. Your next number up is 066. 066.

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0: And players, we did have a winner on the full card. They've been going on N33. One additional number was called, and that was 072. 072, not eligible for the full card. Here are your winning numbers for each of the games on Series 5, the pink colored card. Letter X was won on G47. The winning number for the pitcher frame, 073. And the full card was won on N33. We do have verified bingos for this series. Please call at the end of the evening to have your bingos verified. Now we'll continue on with Series 6, playing on the gray colored card, starting with the letter X, playing for a $100 payout, and your first number up is I-21. I-21. N-36. N-36. G58, G58, I-16, I-16. I-20, I-20. I-29, I-29. I-24, I-24. B-15, B-15. G-56, G-56. N-34, N-34. and 44 and 44. G47. O65. O63. B4, under the B4. We are looking for the letter X on Series 6, the gray color card. Next number up is B3, under the B3. B13, B13. G55, G55. B1, under the B1. G57, G57. B11, B11.

0: B8, under the B8. B7, under the B7. B10, B10. B9, under the B9. N43, N43. N31, N31. I-30, I-30. G-60, G-60. Players, we have somebody on the line with the letter X. We'll take a moment to verify their card.
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0: And we did have a winner on the letter X. They bingoed on I-30. One additional number was called, and that was G-60. G-60, not eligible for the letter X. Carrying on with the picture frame, that's all the numbers on the outside border of your card on Series 6, the gray colored card. Playing for a $100 payout. Your next number up is 073. 073. I-22, I-22. G-46, G-46. I-18, I-18. G-59, G-59. I-28, I-28. N-39, N-39. N-37, N-37. G53, G53. O66. I17. N42. O61. O67. Looking for the picture frame. That's all the numbers on the outside border of your card. Next number up is G50. G50. N45, N45. N41, N41. N38, N38. N35, N35. N32, N32. Players, we have someone on the line with the picture frame. 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
0: And players, we did not have a winner on the picture frame. We're still looking for the picture frame. Oh, we have somebody on the line again. No. Still looking for the picture frame. Your next number up is N40. N40. I19, I19. O70. B12, B12. And we have someone again on the line for the picture frame. 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
0: And players, we did have a winner on the pitcher frame. They bingoed on 070. One additional number was called, and that was B12. B12 is not eligible for the pitcher frame. Carrying on now with your full card, playing for a $150 payout. Your next number up is I-23. I-23. O-74. B6, under the B6. O-62. And players, we have someone on the line with the full card. Take a moment to verify their card.
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0: And players, we did have a winner on the full card. They bingoed on B12. Four additional numbers were called, I-23, O-74, B6, and O-62. Those numbers not eligible for the full card. Here are your winning numbers for each of the games on Series 6, the gray-colored card. The letter X was 1 on I-30. The winning number for the pitcher frame, 070. And the full card was 1 on B-12. We do have verified bingos for this series. Please call at the end of the evening to have your bingos verified. Now, players, you can set up your Bonanza cards. You should be playing on Series 7, the olive-green-colored cards. And series numbers at the top of those cards should read either 010-1958, 036-0842, 036-7263, 094-8865, 095-1709, 096-5091, 097-3894, and lastly, 100-8396. The Visual Wave Board is in operation. Don't forget to refresh your page. You can locate this tool at radiobingo.ca. Now, we'll start off with the W pattern, playing for a $150 payout, and then we'll carry on with your full card bonanza worth $15,000. Then we'll finish off the evening with the $500 full card consolation game. And players, we ask for your cooperation that once we have a verified winner on the full card game, we ask you to please drop off the bingo hotline. Until the hotline is cleared, we cannot continue on with the $500 full card consolation game. Thank you for your cooperation with that. And the letter W pattern is comprised of all the B's, all the O's, the center free space, as well as second from the bottom, I and G. First number towards the W pattern is I-21. I-21. I-28. N-45. N-45. O-75. O-70. We'll recap the first five numbers out. First out was I-21, I-28, N-45, O-75, and O-75.

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G58, G58. O66, O66. G49, G49. G56, G56. I-24, I-24. B-9, under the B-9. G-59, G-59. N-43, N-43. I-23, I-23. I-16, I-16. We are looking for the W pattern. That is all your B's, all the O's, the center free space, as well as second from the bottom, I and G. Your next number up is N-39, N-39. N-41, N-41. N-32, N-32. N-44, N-44. O-73, O-73. B-4, under the B-4. G-51, G-51. G-47, G-47. O-62, O-62. I-17, I-17. I-18, I-18. N-37, N-37.

0: G50, G50. N31. N38. O64. Looking for the W pattern. N36. I25. I27. N34. B13. O74. B6 under the B6. B15, B15. B10, B10. B14, B14. B8 under the B8. O67. And players, we have someone on the line with the W pattern. We'll take a moment to verify their card.
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0: And players, we had a winner on the W pattern. They may go down B14. Two additional numbers were called, B8 and O67. Those numbers not eligible for the W pattern. So players, now we will continue on with your full card bonanza for $15,000. And your next number up is G48. G48. G46, G46. G52, G52. O63, O63. G57, G57. B7, under the B7. O61, O61. Players, it looks like we have somebody on the line. I just got the wave. We have someone on the line for the full card bonanza. We'll take a moment to verify their card.
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5: 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Water is life. We will not support any legislation that infringes on our rights or risks the well-being of our peoples. 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

time players. We did have a winner on the full card. Bonanza, they big on B7. One additional number called was 061. 061 is not eligible for the full card Bonanza, but it is for the consolation. And players, we do have somebody on the line right now for that. We'll take a moment here to verify their card.

0: And players, we did have a winner on the full card consolation game. They bingoed on the last number called, and that was 061. Here are your winning numbers for each of the games on Series 7. The olive green color card. The winning number for the W pattern was B14. The winning number for the full card bonanza was B7. And the winning number for the full card consolation was 061. We do have verified bingos for this series. Now is the time to call in your bingos.
1: Will be open for bingo verification until all bingos have been verified. Players, if you had a bingo on any game of any series and have not already called in your bingo, please do so now. And if you get a busy signal, please keep trying. If you get a recording, stay on the line, as your call will be answered in the order it was received. Prize money will only be awarded to bingo players that have phoned in their bingo cards and bingo has been verified. You must call the evening of the bingo game in order for your bingo to be valid. For verification purposes, when phoning in your winning card, please provide the phone number where you can be reached between 6 and 9 p.m. If there should be a problem with your free space, serial number, or winning number, we must talk with you the night of the event. If we cannot reach you or unable to discuss your bingo card, it will be null and void. Once the phone line stops ringing, we will announce a 5-minute grace period. This will be your last chance to verify your bingo card. If there are no further phone calls, bingo staff will prepare to leave the office and bingo hotline will be closed. If your bingo was verified, please write your name and address on the back of the card, the envelope, and mail the whole 3 up strip. Do not cut cards. Checks cannot be released without the winning bingo card number. 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

0: Our next bingo game will be on Thursday, August the 27th, 2026. The full card bonanza payout on Series 7 is a guaranteed $7,500. 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And congratulations to all our winners.
1: 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Prize money will only be awarded to bingo players that have phoned in their bingo cards and bingo has been verified. You must call the evening of the bingo game in order for your bingo to be valid. For verification purposes, when phoning in your winning card, please provide the phone number where you can be reached between 6 and 9 p.m. If there should be a problem with your free space, serial number, or winning number, we must talk with you the night of the event. If we cannot reach you or unable to discuss your bingo card, it will be null and void. Once the phone line stops ringing, we will announce a 5-minute grace period. This will be your last chance to verify your bingo card. If there are no further phone calls, bingo staff will prepare to leave the office and bingo hotline will be closed. If your bingo was verified, please write your name and address on the back of the card, the envelope, and mail the whole 3-up strip. Do not cut cards. Checks cannot be released without the winning bingo card number. Mail to Radio Bingo, 13245 146th Street Northwest, Edmonton, Alberta, T5L 4S8.

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0: 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Concerts, powwows, festivals, community gatherings. If the people are there, we're there. 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The CJWE Cruiser, powered by ATB, coming to an event near you.
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1: Back a few months ago, I was headlining at a great big nightclub. And he put me up a couple of days early. I came in a couple of days early, and they put me up at what they call the Star Suite. Now, here I am, headliner in one of the biggest nightclubs in the country, and I wake up at 8 o'clock in the morning in this Star Suite all by myself. Yeah, that's what I said. Aw. But I did what I've always done, man, to cheer myself up. I picked up my guitar, I sat down, I wrote me a little song. Now, this is how it feels to be alone at the top of the hill and trying to figure out why.

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0: Sarah Evans and Just a Closer Walk with Thee right here on CJWE. Good morning. Welcome to our Sunday Morning Gospel Show. It's Wally Desjolais here with you. Okay, to all our listeners there of Blackfoot descent, Sutina, the Stoney Nakoda. We've got the Piikani people there in southern Alberta, and also those of the Blood Tribe and everybody else that does call Treaty 7 home. I thank you for allowing us to broadcast here this morning. And I tell you, we've got a lot of great music that is going to be coming your way. And it's a mix of, well, the ones that you know, and then there's also the ones that you know from home. We're going to cover them all over this next hour there, folks. So stick around, sit back, and we're going to get some more great music right after this.
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Jim Reeves, and may the good Lord bless and keep you right here on CJWE. And can you believe already we are at the halfway point of August already? It just seemed like this month just started here not too long ago. And here we are, people talking about getting their kids back to school, because that's going to happen eventually there at some point. We'll get back to more great music here. This couple hails from the Elizabeth Métis Settlements, one of the 8 Métis settlements here in the province that the Métis called home. It's Wilfred and Phyllis Collins, and Someday He'll Whisper My Name, right here on CJWE.

This is Music of the Spirit on CJWE, and now in Blackfoot. And of course, the age gets unknown, and I'm going to CJWE.

0: the Carter family. That is Diamonds in the Rough right here on CJWE. And that song's been done many a times over the years, and even by other generations of the Carter family, like June Carter and then her daughter, Carlene Carter, did a song on that album, which was a tribute to her mother there at that time, before she had passed on. But I tell you, the Carter family, I say, has got to be the family that if you go through the listings on some of your music, you're going to come up with A.P. Carter as a songwriter. And he was the man behind the songs of the Carter family. I hope you have yourself a wonderful day there, my friends. And I am going to be back coming up this afternoon, and I'm going to keep you company from 12 till 5. So I hope to chit-chat and chat with you then.
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0: The Moccasin Telegraph on CJWE, Alberta's best country. Here's what's happening.
1: Cornfest is coming up in Tabor. It's all set to go August 27th through the 29th. On Thursday, 5 to 11 p.m. Friday and Saturday, 11 a.m. until 11 p.m. There is a lot going on. The parade's happening on the 27th. Then they've got Pure Power Wrestling. They've got a petting zoo, a bolorama, a drone show, a show and shine, corn stuffing contest, corn tasting contest, and a corn eating contest. It's all presented by the Tabor and District Chamber of Commerce. And on August 30th, Albertans are invited to celebrate Alberta Day with free events right across Calgary. Alberta Day marks the anniversary of our province joining Confederation, September 1st of 1905. It's a chance to recognize the people and communities that make Alberta the best place to live, while taking pride in what our province contributes to Canada. Alberta Day events in Calgary start at 11 a.m. Sunday, August 30th, and there's lots to do throughout the day. If you'd like some more details on these and other events, check out the Concert and Events link at cjwe.ca.
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Clay Walker and Hypnotize the Moon right here on CJWE. And good afternoon. It's Wally Desjardins here back once again there, folks. I'll be in all afternoon long, keeping you company with a lot of great music we've got coming your way. Just like George Jones and Johnny Cash, this is Maybelline right here on CJWE.

0: George Strait, All My Exes Live in Texas, right here on a CJWE. Wednesday, they had that media shower that combined with that partial solar eclipse to create quite the celestial alignment. They say from time to time, Earth passes through a trail of dust that's left behind by a comet, leaving behind more dust in the solar system. Now, with this comet, it's debris from the comet Swift-Tuttle, an icy ball that orbits the sun every 133 years, and the other isn't scheduled for a return visit until 2125. So, yeah, I don't think too many of us will be around for that. But in experience, or in addition to that, they said there was the total solar eclipse that was more visible in parts of Europe. And they also even did say Spain. But with all the, you know, weather that they've been having there, the heat waves, and then also the just the systems itself that they've been having with their phenomenon, just been unreal. So people in this country, if they were to see any of it, it would have been Atlantic Canada. As for the rest of us, no, I don't think any of us were able to see it here unless you had the glasses. They said the glasses that they had from 2021 when they had one just like it before. So, hey, I don't know if you caught it, but if you did, good for you.
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John Michael Montgomery and I Swear right here on CFWE. Well, you betcha I've got it. I have this. I've got the bumper sticker that says, "You're looking at country," from the Coal Miner's Daughter right here on CJWE.

0: Luke Bryan right here on CJWE, one of the judges for American Idol, along with Lionel Richie and Carrie Underwood joining the cast there again this year, like she did there last year. She was a winner of American Idol, if you recall. What was it? Is it the fifth year that she had won? But hey, she's been around for a long time, and I bet the same's going to happen for everybody else that comes out on top of American Idol for this coming season. We'll be back with more music from Dwight Yoakam. He's next.
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Confederate Railroad and Daddy Never Was a Cadillac Kind right here on CJWE. 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

0: Georgia Dukas with Lipstick Promises right here on CJWE. One thing that I noticed, I didn't want to say anything, but I thought, you know what? You probably did see the same thing too. How the leaves on the trees slowly starting to fade away the green and bringing on the yellow. And I'm sure we're going to see reds and all those other fine colors when, you know what, rolls around. Back to school. We got music on the way here from Brett Young. He's coming up here next.
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Aaron Lyons right here on CJWE. A little something I want to share with you this morning, and this comes from U.S. writer Mark Twain. It goes, "Man, a creature created at the end of the work week when God was tired." I thought that was just absolutely amazing. Here's Waylon Jennings, and I'm a ramblin' man right here on CJWE.

playing the music you know and love. This is CJWE, Alberta's best country, now in Dene. Shine zu nahe anouts eje edila nits igonde erato. Ejo nahende ke nahe a shine zu notes eje.

0: Donnie Corrigal right here on CJWE. Well, we all love our hockey there, folks. And you know what they're having right now over in Calgary? They got the 2026 Play on Street Hockey Tournament that continues on today. It's for all ages, all genders, all skill levels, with divisions for everyone. And get this, no organized hockey experience required. 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And it's a fundraising support for the Calgary Police Youth Foundation.
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sounds like coming home. This is CJWE. Now in Dene. Nahe kents in Yagots, iti laundi narete, iti la nitsigon de eraton.

Nelson Little with High Road right here on SCJWE. Good afternoon. Wally Desjardins here with you. We are going to be hearing from Mr. Riley Green, one of the big hit makers there in music. And also, we've got some music here for you from this year's inductee in the Country Music Hall of Fame. It's Mr. Tim McGraw on CJWE.

0: Mary Chapin Carpenter right here on CJWE. You know, now that they have gambling legal, playing on your phone, try to win yourself some money. It looks like the province, though, is seeking proposals for gambling addiction services as part of the iGaming launch. So they're really hoping that it's not really going to affect them. But, you know, if there's easy access, they just might possibly do that. But again, we don't know if that will work for them. But hey, it's worth a try.
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be strangling Wilfred here on a CJWE. That is one man that I've yet to meet. And he's actually a good friend of my one of my cousins. So we're going to meet someday. That's the long way, all the way from southern Alberta. Treaty 7 is home for him. Here's Garth Brooks and Papa Love Mama right here on CJWE.

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1: Alberta's best country, now in Dene. 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
1: Makochi yon tabi nen, ayin chi toka ye kia bicha wan yo hotumine. 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

0: John Party right here on CJWE. You know what's happening out there in Strathmore this weekend? Something you all want to take in. The Strathmore Stampede Grounds at the Wheatland Trail. They've got the Medieval Fair and Artisan Market that continues on for today. And that's going to wrap up here at 6 o'clock. But it's a time for you to step back in time with Armored Knights. They've got live performances and costume characters of that time and something to just check out while you're in Strathmore at the Stampede Grounds.
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I gotta say, this afternoon is going by pretty quick. That's Tracy Byrd and Someone to Give My Love To right here on CJWE. Well, we're going to go to this next Hall of Famer, who's not only a rock and roll Hall of Famer, a country music Hall of Famer in the Songwriters Hall of Fame. It's Miss Dolly Parton with Straight Talkin' right here on CJWE.

0: The legendary Don Williams right here on CJWE. Well, they have an Indian relay that is happening this weekend, and it does continue on here today there, folks, at the Goodstoney Racetrack. They got chuck wagon races and also a relay that's going to be taking place in addition to that. And it's just going to be a great time to get outdoors and enjoy that there, folks. So the excitement of the chuck wagons and the Indian relays are going to be amazing. And it's at the Chief Goodstoney Rodeo Center in Kenmore there, folks. So make sure you get out there and check that out.
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Ernest Munoz and Stay a While right here on CJWE. I do have to say the Indian relay races are becoming very, very popular there again. Here's Tom T. Hall and Old Dogs, Children, and Watermelon Wine right here on CJWE.

I said, well, I didn't know. He said, I turned 65 about 11 months ago.

0: Marty Stewart right here on CJWE. Hey, there's something to keep in mind here coming up a little later on this month, August 27th to the 29th. Guess what's open? You betcha. The Tabor Corn Fest will get underway. And they will start it off with the Corn Fest parade on August. They did kick it off with will be kicking it off with this Corn Fest parade. Pancake breakfast is going on and corn tasting contests. And I'm sure there's going to be a maze somewhere for you to enjoy. So that is going to be taking place August 27th, 28th, 29th. Out there in Tabor, Alberta.
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Nitin dying abuanat a tang gaming. Goduegas nitin o gibis in Tawan, near Narp Dominchat. 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

The Pirates of the Mississippi doing their version of you-know-who's song of Honky Tonk Blues. That's right, Hank Sr. Wally Desjardins here with you on this last hour on this Sunday afternoon. Here is Colin Ray, and I Can Still Feel You on CJWE.

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0: Trenton Rose right here on CJWE. Last week, our community had a cultural camp, and I have to say it was absolutely amazing because I'm feeling like the generations below us are not really have that much knowledge when it comes to their culture and when it comes to the foods that they eat. And it was so great to see the kids just enjoying themselves and engaging in the activities. Remember those old white canvas tents they used to have a long time ago? And they had a little hole there where you could put your pipe and you had your little stove that you would put in there. They had the tents there and they had about 12 of them set up for people within the community, and it just looked absolutely amazing. It was like looking at a picture from the olden days. It was so impressive.
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2: Corn Fest is coming up in Tabor. It's all set to go August 27th through the 29th. On Thursday, 5 to 11 p.m. Friday and Saturday, 11 a.m. until 11 p.m. There is a lot going on. The parade's happening on the 27th. Then they've got Pure Power Wrestling. They've got a petting zoo, a bolorama, a drone show, a show and shine, corn stuffing contest, corn tasting contest, and a corn eating contest. It's all presented by the Tabor and District Chamber of Commerce. And on August 30th, Albertans are invited to celebrate Alberta Day with free events right across Calgary. Alberta Day marks the anniversary of our province joining Confederation, September 1st of 1905. It's a chance to recognize the people and communities that make Alberta the best place to live, while taking pride in what our province contributes to Canada. Alberta Day events in Calgary start at 11 a.m. Sunday, August 30th, and there's lots to do throughout the day. If you'd like some more details on these and other events, check out the concert and events link at cjwe.ca.
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Donna Merrow, music lover, right here on CJWE. And you know what? Myself and my cousin Bertha are just huge music lovers. And I think that's why we get together as often as we possibly can to just sit and talk about music. And I love it when we do that. And, you know, she's a singer herself. Here is Charlie Pride. Is anybody going to San Antone? Right here on CJWE.

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And now in Blackfoot, kita yisiwa katubwa, so kiuksi, kitoksin nuna, CJWE.

0: Japan right here on CJWE. And that's going to wrap things up here for me for today there, my friends. I hope that you have yourself a wonderful day and enjoy your evening. Get out there and enjoy the outdoors if you possibly can. Be great. Have yourself a wonderful evening, and I'm going to chit-chat with all of you again there next weekend, so I'll chit-chat with you then.
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0: and welcome to Travel Trails. We're glad that you joined us. We like to show real people, real life, real hope. And our guests share about their life experiences and the hope that they found in Jesus Christ so that others could learn from them and find hope in their own lives. For today's program, we're heading to Regina, where we'll meet Clayton Desjarlais. He had a significant life experience that demonstrates what we're talking about. Before we get to that, though, let's get to know Clayton as he shares a little about himself, his family and background, as well as his testimony about how he accepted Christ.
1: My name is Clayton Desjarlais. I am a member of a Treaty 4 group here called Cowessess. I'm an off-reserve member. I own an Aboriginal consulting business, Mawanalan Consulting, since 1996. And primarily what I do is I design and develop professional development workshops, do lots of speaking at conferences. So anywhere that anybody pay me to gab, I show up. I'm the chair of elders at Calvary Baptist Church in Regina. I've been an elder for, I'm in my 12th, 13th year. It's been good. It's been growth-inducing. Not always in a good way. It's been painful at times. It's been very difficult. We've had to make some very difficult decisions over the years, but I believe that's what I'm called to do, and so I'm trying to be a man of obedience. Yeah. Well, my mom was a member of Cowessess. She was born and raised there. She was. She went to residential school at Round Lake Residential School. And interestingly enough, my mom's family, there was eight, I think, in that family. Some of them went to Round Lake Residential School. The other ones went to Maryvale. And so it's an interesting discussion, interesting issue that my mom has talked about with me, at least, over the years. She had some not so good experiences, but she's had some, she had some good ones as well. My dad was a Métis guy from around Labrette, and he was a valley boy all his life, and fed us with wild meat for years and years and years, and there was 10 of us in our family, and so what I remember is my aunties and uncles would come over, and we'd have my dad would be playing violin, and my auntie Madeline would be playing the guitar, and they'd be singing. And so there's some good memories from childhood, and we were, we weren't economically very well off, but we managed to do all right, considering. I went to catechism and, First Communion and those sorts of things, and as a young guy, as a young boy, I don't recall going, and my memory could be faulty as well. I'm not suggesting it isn't, but I don't remember going to church a lot. We'd go at Christmas and those sorts of things. But as an adult, the first experience that I recollect was I watched a miniseries in 1977 called Jesus of Nazareth. And I remember watching this show and just being, amazed at this figure and what he talked about and the things that he did. And so not too long after that, I had a missionary come to the door. He was Presbyterian or Methodist, I can't remember, but I remember talking with him about the Lord, and he said, I see that as a young man, you struggle with God and you have questions. But he says, Clayton, I'll tell you, you're either going to spend eternity with Jesus Christ as your Savior, or you're going to spend eternity without Him as your judge. And it's going to be one or the other. There's no in-between here, and so you're going to have to make a decision. And that really stuck with me. Now, I didn't make a decision then, but that I've never forgot that. And I was back in my drug-fueled days. I was I was working for Sears at that point. I worked in the warehouse, and again, I just had a hard time keeping a job. I was doing a lot of drinking and taking lots of drugs and just really not functioning very well at that point. And so Yeah, so I just kind of survived, you know, just heavy into drugs at that point in time. But that really stuck out for me as one of my first experiences, and a profound one at that.
2: The Apostle John wrote to the believers in Asia, and this is what God has testified. He has given us eternal life, and this life is in His Son. Whoever has the Son has life. Whoever does not have God's Son does not have life. I have written this to you who believe in the name of the Son of God, so that you may know you have eternal life.
1: There was more people that were put into my life. It's amazing because I hadn't been living in Fort Capel since I was 17 years old. That's my hometown. And what God did was he brought into my memory a family that was in Fort Capel, and one of the guys that I went to school with, his name was Donnie Teese. And the Teese family, I always remembered that there was something really unusual about them and something that was different. And they were just so different than anybody else that I knew. All the guys that I knew were drinking and drugging and fighting, and these guys weren't doing that. And they seemed to have something there. I had no idea really what it was, but I knew that I didn't have that. And so, of course, I would later find out that they were born again. And, so it wasn't just the fact that God was working in my life at that point, but He was also working in my life by having me recollect things that Christians were doing and how they acted differently, and used that as a way of continuing to bring me closer to Himself.
3: Let your light so shine before men that they may see your good works and glorify your Father in heaven.
1: My wife was a Christian already, and my wife and I came back from Tulsa, Oklahoma, visiting her family, and my wife and kids were out at that point, and I was at home, and my mother-in-law had given me this booklet about why you need Jesus and who Jesus is and why He came and why what can you do to enter into a relationship with Him. And so I remember getting down on my knees April 29th, 1997 and 87, sorry, and I remember asking, the Lord, I confessed I was a sinner. I had said, Lord, I need you, right? And I remember immediately what happened. I don't know about anybody else's experience, but immediately what happened was based on a problem that I had for years, in that I had this really wonky view of the Trinity. I didn't see the Trinity horizontally, but I saw them vertically. So I saw the Father up here, the Son down here, and the Holy Spirit here. And I was really confused as to why people were asking me to invite the second, what I consider the second in command, into my life. Why not go to the big guy? Right? That was my view of the Trinity. And as soon as I remember, as plain as I'm talking to you, as soon as I was done praying, I remember I got up, and it's like Jesus was right talking to me and said, Clayton, I am the big guy. You can't get any bigger than me. You just invited the King of the universe, the Creator. This is, and all of the things that I had heard about Jesus and about God in general, He talked to me about and said, that's who I am, so welcome, sort of thing, right? And so it was really a profound experience, in that what I needed, He gave me. What I needed to hear, He told me. And that maybe nobody else had that issue, nobody else had that kind of problem, but I did. And so He gave me exactly what I needed to follow Him.
4: And He said to me, my grace is sufficient for you, for my strength is made perfect in weakness. Therefore, most gladly, I will rather boast in my infirmities, that the power of Christ may rest upon me.
1: The biggest change was I now began to believe that when I prayed to the Lord, He not only heard me, but He answered me. And I never really had that prior to, becoming a believer at that point, in that, I had some difficulties with my earthly father, and we had our share of disagreements, and there was tension there, and it was hard to wrap my head around my earthly dad versus my Heavenly Father, and how do I acclimate myself to that, and so that was an issue for me. I think that one of the things that happened as well is that I started isolating myself not too far into my Christianity. I was still attending Alcoholics Anonymous meetings because I had sobered up in March 10th, 1980, and got off the drugs in 1982. And so I still went to meetings, and what that allowed me to do was to continue to unburden myself when I felt fearful or when I felt insecure, and I was able to talk about those things. And then at some point in time, I just stopped going to meetings. And I just kind of isolated myself and began to really spiral downwards at that point. It was like every second week, stuff would build up inside of me. I wasn't talking about it. I really wasn't praying about it. Stuff would build up and I just kind of explode. The lava would come up and I'd get it all over my family. And that happened for a lot of years. And I think that... I had miserable Christianity, right? And my my kids, I know my boys saw really, if my dad's a Christian, there's something wrong here. There's something wrong with this, and I don't see that guy that the Bible talks about with peace and those sorts of things. And so that happened for a lot of years. I really disconnected from my family. My family was was scared of me. I didn't physically abuse them, but I mentally abused them. I isolated myself from them. I just kind of pushed them away. And pushed myself into a corner and stayed in that corner and so it was very, very difficult to tell people, praise the Lord when I was living like this, even though, so I was a real hypocrite for a lot of years, and that led me to a very difficult thing that happened.
0: Isn't it amazing to see how God works in people's lives even before they become Christians? As Clayton looked back in his life, he could clearly see how God was guiding him to faith in Jesus Christ. After he accepted Jesus as his Savior, the Holy Spirit clarified the concept of the Trinity. That just goes to show that God can meet people where they're at. Clayton's life also demonstrates the need to continue to grow in your relationship with God and listen and obey the Holy Spirit's guiding. That leads us to the next part of his story. Have you ever had a life-changing moment in your life? Well, Clayton is going to share his with us. The real hope that came from that real life event shows that God never stopped working in his life.
1: November 10th, 2018, I got up. It was a Saturday morning, and I got up 7:30, whatever time it was, and my oldest son and my wife were in the living room, and I went to get myself some coffee, and my wife said, Clayton, we have to talk. And I says, well, just hang on. And she said, no, Clayton, we have to talk. 5 minutes later, my wife walked out the door. And I would say that if I walked inside and around my house once, I did it 300 times. And just everything in me was flying apart. I didn't know what happened. I didn't know what was going on. I couldn't sit still. And I had, when I had some semblance of calming down a little bit, I phoned my pastor and his father-in-law. And they came over that day. I remember Pastor Luke saying, well, what do you think happened, Clayton? And I says, well, Luke, I have a critical spirit, right? He says, yeah, you do. You do have a critical spirit. What else? I said, I don't know. I think that's it. And he said, and he leaned forward, right? And he just very, very bluntly said, I would say that it's your pride. You are probably the proudest man I know, every hill for you is a hill to die on. And he says, I would suggest to you that that's the bottom line here.
5: Pride leads to disgrace, but with humility comes wisdom.
1: And so I remember doing some research that night. I had gone online and I found this article called The Seven Subtle Facets of Pride. And as a Christian, how I began to identify with isolation and really bringing attention onto myself because of insecurity and really hiding from myself and my family. So for the next 5 months, Jesus had put his finger on me. I didn't need to put his whole hand on me, put his finger on me. And every night, he dealt with me. And, I quite frankly felt like he was cutting off limbs. And I felt like he was redoing Clayton in a way that was very unpleasant. It was painful. It was scary. It was all of those things. I remember so badly wanting to hear my wife's voice and trying to convince my pastor that I should phone her. And the last thing she said to me is, don't try to track me down. I need to get away from you, right? And so I am convinced today, my wife came back in April 2018, so just short of 5 months. She came back and we were having supper and we were doing the dishes, and she said, I don't want to go home. And so she came back. I would say that I think without fear of contradiction that if that didn't happen, my wife and I would have been divorced. I think that if that critical piece didn't happen, we would have been done. And so even in that pain, and even in that loneliness, and even in that fear, God still did something really tremendous, and he was still working, even though neither one of us could see it. And here we are, years later, and we actually have a marriage today. And so, praise be to God for that.

0: this whole time, I wasn't seeking marriage counseling because the marriage wasn't the problem. The problem was me. My wife always wanted to work things out. My wife always wanted to talk about things. It was me that was so deathly afraid of being exposed that I would do whatever I needed to do to throw my wife off the trail. What happened is God changed me. He it wasn't like I could tell you when. It wasn't, I can't pinpoint a day that he changed me, but something happened inside of Clayton in those 5 months that God took all of that oldness and just kind of said, turned that tap off and said, you need to start being a biblical husband now. So I began to read what a biblical husband looks like and how I must love my wife like Christ loves the church.
1: Husbands, love your wives, just as Christ also loved the church and gave himself for her, that he might sanctify and cleanse her with the washing of water by the word, that he might present her to himself a glorious church, not having spot or wrinkle or any such thing, but that she should be holy and without blemish.
0: Don't stop talking. Don't isolate yourself from each other. Spend time with each other. Be honest with each other. Rely on the Lord for the things that are going to feed you. Worship together, go to church together, have those times together that are going to take something from you, right? They're going to require something from you, and the easiest thing to do is to not do anything, right? Anybody can do that, but the real work comes in and the value comes in when it's difficult, but the difficulty is always blessed by the Lord, right? And so that's what I would say to people is things such as communication, things such as talking about when I'm having an issue, things about just spending time together. That's really what changed. I started a men's group at our church about 7 weeks ago. I had been talking about this for 4 or 5 years, and there's got to be other men like Clayton in our church, and so we started doing this, and we had eight guys the first Saturday, and it's an anonymous confidential group, but what it allows me to do is it allows me to go there and share what I'm struggling with, to share what I'm struggling with, sin, or whether I'm, you know, whatever sin that is, pride, or whether it's anger, or whether it's fear. I get to go share that and get to share the victories too that I have, and all the men get to do that, and there's some amazing things happening in this short time. Guys that are said, you know, I haven't talked to anybody about this, and I'm letting you guys know, and boom, it's coming out, right? And what it does is it allows us to pray for each other, it allows us to fellowship, and allows us to understand that we're family. And I'm growing closer to these guys weekly as a result of this, and it's a profound thing that the Lord is doing in our lives. He continues to teach me to trust Him and trust Him alone. I can get caught up in being angry with other people and sometimes holding on to promises of other people, and they'll always let you down. I will let you down. The Lord is saying, Clayton, that's not where your faith needs to lie. Your faith needs to lie in me. And because I have a faith-based business in that I do everything by contract, I continually rely on the Lord. I don't have a steady 2-week paycheck like normal people do, and so it's been good. It's been exciting, but there's been some fear as well. God never leaves us. He's around 24 hours a day, 365 days a year, and you can talk to Him at any time. He's always on his throne, and he never sleeps. So, yeah. So if you wake up 3 a.m. and you're troubled, take it to the Lord.
2: Thank you to Clayton for sharing his real life with us, as well as real hope contained in the lessons he learned from his experiences. By asking and allowing God to deal with issues such as pride in his life, Clayton saw his marriage restored. He also offered some practical and biblical advice for dealing with the types of issues he encountered. If you would like to know more about biblical-based resources regarding marriage, relationships, or other topics, please contact us. We would also be glad to spend time praying with you, because Clayton said, we need to take it to the Lord. God bless.

0: When that happened, I felt totally free. I can't tell you the freedom I had. The tears of joy start flowing. I was so happy, so glad. The enormous feeling of release, of peace.
1: Hey, welcome, my friends, to The Storyteller, where you'll find First Nations people from across Native North America who are following Jesus Christ without reservation. Today, we'll hear the rest of Gordon Thayer's story. Gordon has served as tribal chairman of the Lakota Ray Band of Chippewa in northern Wisconsin. We pick up here where he left off, tormented by spirits that came into his life through his traditional religion. You don't want to miss hearing how he was set free.
0: Several months later, when I went home, the stuff was still in my home, the odors, the fall, voices, literal torment. And I had also a very serious problem with alcohol back in those days from drinking constantly. I would go on drunks for 2-3 weeks at a time, even as a leader. People were at the point where they said, Gordon, we support you, but we can't support you no more with your alcohol problem. And I was driving down to Minneapolis with my brother was driving me. He's passed away now. And I was sleeping there with my head against the window, and this voice came to me of a torment. And I just was fearful. I had this rosary in my hand, even though I'm not Catholic, never was Catholic, don't know nothing about the rosary. But I held it there to hold it against this voice. And it says, it used severe vulgarity and said, get this away from me. It didn't mean nothing to them. And it actually screamed. And I went to our destination where I asked my brother to go after this happened, because we were going to Minneapolis, but I was under so much fear and torment in the car. The only thing I could think of was my cousin, who was a born-again Christian, to go to her house to pray. And as we pulled up there, this demonic thing screamed, and it went over from the back seat to the front seat, and it grabbed my leg. And we went into the house, and I said, I dare you to come into this house. I said, this is a Christian home. I told my cousin of the story, and I told her to call this pastor to let her confirm that, and she did. And she came back after the phone conversation and said, Gordon, would you want to really accept Christ in your life? I looked over, there was my brother. What's my brother going to think if I make that decision, if I do that? And at the same time, the spirit, whatever it was pushing back on the chair to let me know it was there. And I said, yes, I do. And I meant that from my heart at that point. I say that to say this. Don't be concerned what your friends or relatives think about you accepting Christ. It's a personal decision. It's a personal commitment that you have to make by yourself. And I made that decision, and I made it there, and I prayed. And I slept very good that night. I didn't have any torment. And when I went back a couple of days later to the reservation there, I was in my office, and these things came to me in that office about 3 o'clock in the afternoon.

0: And I could smell tobacco that's used in ceremonies. Not burnt tobacco, it was very strong, and I could smell like a buckskin that was used, and it was very strong. And the only thing I could think of was that old preacher that I despised. And I called her up. She said, come down to the church. Just her and her daughter were there. And she began to explain to me again how Jesus cast out demonic spirits. And for some of you that are listening to me, you might be doubtful what I'm saying. But I'm very, very sincere. What I'm telling you is things that happened. And she sat me down and she said, you're going to have to help me, Gordon. I want you to say the name of Jesus. I want you to pray with me. And as we began to pray, I could not get that name out. An hour passed, about an hour and a half. And I finally was able to break through with that name of Jesus. And so I did that. Whatever it was, start to let go, one at a time, one at a time. Until I could feel the last, whatever it was, left. And when that happened, I felt totally free. I can't tell you the freedom I had. The tears of joy start flowing. I was so happy, so glad. The enormous feeling of release, of peace. And that was the deliverance that I had from all this torment, the pain, the hurt, the alcohol, the pot, everything that went into a life of this lifestyle. When I went home, the manifestations were gone. And I made that decision for Christ. And to this day, I say that Jesus is the way, the truth, and the life. No man comes unto the Father but through him. Right now, I have a very difficult time when people try to mix both the tradition and the Christian faith. Not with them, and that's their choice if they want to do that, but I cannot do that. And I want to give you words of inspiration here, that if you're on the fence, if you're wondering which way to go, you seek the Lord to help you and guide you. This is what I did. I began reading the Bible that was given to me. I remember during that time, I was deciding whether I was making the right choice. Even after Christ had set me free, am I going the right way? And I opened my Bible, which I was a newer Bible, and I opened a 1 Corinthians 10, 21, 22. You can't drink the cup of the Lord. You can't drink the cup of the devils at the same time. You want to provoke God to jealousy. He is a jealous God, and he has every right to be jealous for what he's done for us. And I closed that Bible because that impacted my heart so big when I seen that there, because I was at the fence. Even after all the deliverance that was done, I was at the fence whether I was making the right choice. And I closed that Bible and I picked it up again a day later, and that same scripture opened up without having a page marker or nothing in there. That same scripture opened up and it jumped out at me like it was meant right for me for that day. Today, I've always maintained my Christian position. I don't compromise. And out of that, I did get respect from the people who don't believe or not believers. They respected my position. I believe God has opened doors that way. There was a gathering at the tribe I was elected on. I was elected on as a leader. And after I made the decision not to partake in the ceremonial things, that there was a large conference, and the coordinator of that conference welcomed everybody there, and being the chief or the chair, I had to welcome people there. And they said, each of you have a packet here. In each corner of the packet, there's a little pouch of tobacco. It's our traditional way, except for our chairman. We don't have one here. He don't believe that way, and we respect him for that. And I just said a quiet prayer, thank you, Lord. And there are many other times that I was asked to invite to come to different gatherings that were traditional gatherings. I was asked to come to one where sage was being spread around the room and tobacco was going around, and it came to me, and I politely declined it, and nothing was said, and I was asked to share my testimony and give a prayer, and I did. I'm saying that I believe that as people who believe in Jesus Christ, Native people, we have brothers and sisters who are not believers, that we can go there, build a relationship with them of trust, and we can share with them, you know, in a mindful way that the Lord is for them as well. I look back now and saying that that motto, that others may live, I still hold that banner high, but above that banner is even a better banner, and that's Jesus. He's the way, the truth, and the life, and He's the deliverer. He's the great physician. If you have an alcohol problem, if you have a drug problem, if you're on prescription drugs, on Oxycontin, if you've been abused or if you've been an abuser, I want to let you know that Jesus can set you free. If you're a father that's sitting there that you don't have any relationship with your children because of your alcohol and your abuse to your spouse, that God can set you free. All you have to do, as this man did, is get on your knees and call out to Christ and ask Him to come into your life and to change you. And mothers, if you're a mom that is drinking and you're not raising your children in the right way, God wants to tell you that He's got a plan for you. He's got a plan to set you free, to be the mother that you should be to your children. God is a healer. He's a restorer of broken homes. He's a restorer of broken lives. And I share this with you. And the beautiful thing that we have before us, I don't care how bad our sin, how far down we are, and as we think in the pit, and we can't climb out of it, it's been so bad, no matter what things we've done, God is there to pull us out. When we call out to Him, Lord, help me. I remember so bound with alcohol. I remember I was on the floor of my bathroom with my arms around the commode. I was so sick to even get up crying. I wanted to kill myself. I cried out to God, and He heard that cry, and He set me free. And when we call out to Him, He'll listen to that cry. When you mean it in your heart, He will be there to help you. He'll come to you. He doesn't deny anybody that comes to Him. He'll be there to set you free and to begin deliverance and to enlighten you to a new life, to a new beginning. All things pass away. Behold, all things become new. Because of my mindset in the 70s, I began to get a lot of aggravation, a lot of my eyes began to get opened, so to speak, about what has been done to Native people. And it put a fire in my belly to really look at what I thought at that time was the gospel being preached, and it was killing and destroying Native people, only to find out later that it was only through Christ that set me free, completely free. That was a miracle in itself for me to make that decisions to follow Him and to realize that, hey, this gospel, this message of the cross is a real thing. It's there's truth to that. And what it done for me, I remember after I was set free from the alcohol, I was a bachelor living on La Couturier, and I opened my refrigerator. This was about 3 months after I came to Christ. I opened my refrigerator and a light bulb went on, as it does when you open your refrigerator. And a light bulb went off in my head saying, Gordon, you haven't said that F word in 3 months now. I didn't realize my language was even being cleaned up. And so it began to show me that these seeds were producing some fruit. The essential message of the cross is what we need, and not the distorted message that was brought in a way that Native people are reluctant to receive, and because of some erroneous approach by so-called religion, religiosity that has hurt our people. And the message of the cross is that Jesus is the way, the truth, and the life.
1: 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Thanks for listening, and remember, the greatest story took place at the cross. For the wages of sin is death, but the gift of God is eternal life through Jesus Christ our Lord. My friends, there are more amazing stories to tell, so be sure to join us again next time as we listen to The Storyteller.

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